here for me. There will be no love that's dying here for flowers in my Asian vase.

0: Hei, dette Steinar Raknes. 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
1: My cheek brushes against his, smooth on stubble for a moment. And then it's gone. He walks along the platform as if in a dream. Every fiber in me wants to shout and scream, stop! 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To tell him I love you. You silly, silly man, I love you. But instead I stand still. Heart cracking. Those little curls on the back of his head bouncing as he steps out of my life.

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Well, is you is, or is you ain't my baby? Well, maybe baby's found somebody new. 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

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So is you is, or is you ain't, my baby? Maybe

Hei, dette Karin Krog. Du hører på 1 FM Jazz. One of these days I'm gonna get things right. I'm gonna start doing my business in the daylight.

0: story that you ought to know. Wait till you hear about this. We're drinking, my friend, to the end of a brief episode. I'm telling you, that's what happened. Make it one for my baby and one more for the road. Here's to you.
1: I got the routine.
0: Oh no, you too?
1: So

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1: Well, that's so sweet of you, Jill. Oh.
0: Sweetness is all on your side, Heather.
1: Well, are you saying for me?
0: Oh, yeah, for you.
1: Just for me?
0: Just for you, just
1: for
0: you.
1: For me.
2: Can you what?
1: For me.
2: For me, you.
1: Just me.
2: Yeah, just you.
1: Only me.
2: Only you.
1: You better promise.
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1: You said?
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1: Hei, det er Anne Brun. Du hører på 1FM Jazz. Yes.

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I believe that fate has brought us here. We should be together, baby.

just a prisoner of your love, and I may seem alright and smile when you leave, but my smile's all just a front, just a front.